0: fuck business. I would not hold your hand.
1: Broke business. I cannot be your man. Never got us loop until we open up that can. Damn. Alley hoop me bands. I'm a slam. Jam freak. I like my Mac touching yam.

0: I ain't never had that.
1: I want that one day, man.
2: It is a great feeling. I get it all the time.
0: You get tea.
3: I'm sorry.
0: All right.
3: I'll do that.
0: Hey, listen, man. Thursday, we tapping in. No politics Thursday. So we still going to break you off, though, with the hot topics and some really, really dope discussions. Come on.
2: And that's dope. Another entrepreneur is going to be in the building getting some love from us for the strong, small business spotlight.
4: 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Let me spotlight your pockets with that $1,000 minigame.
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And like, no matter what I do, I still feeling like I'm going through. Busting back on this and that, and in his life, he's still confused. He's staying in his lane, but he at the liquor store, trying to drink away the pain. 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So he thinking, like a brain and take the pain away. All of the confessions still couldn't take the stain away. You tripping like.

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1: I'm telling you, I'm going to be fine by August. I ain't never been fine. I'm going to be fine.
0: I know, man. That's right, yeah.
1: I ain't never had no woman say, damn, JJ. I ain't never had that. I want that one day, man.
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What's up, guys? It's Playboi Carti. Since I was a G, I've been like G. Oh, no. You should let it go. 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

0: It's Dee Dee in the morning, and if you missed the show today,
1: I'm telling you, by I'm going to be fine by August. I ain't never been fine. I'm going to be fine.
0: I know,
1: man.
0: That's right, yeah.
1: I ain't never had no woman say, damn, JJ. I ain't never had that. JJ. I want that one day, man.
2: It is a great feeling. I get it all the time.
1: You get T.
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4: 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No politics Thursday. 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Come on.
2: And that's dope. 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
16: For more than a decade, the Environmental Working Group has put out a list of the so-called Dirty Dozen. These are the non-organic produce contaminated with the highest levels of pesticides. Well, this year, spinach topped the list, followed by kale, collard, mustard greens, strawberries, grapes, nectarines, peaches, cherries, apples, blackberries, pears, potatoes, and blueberries. Now, all these fruits and vegetables are part of a healthy diet, so no one is saying you shouldn't eat them. Point is, though, you could consider buying these items organic if and when you can, and then taking extra care when you wash them. The FDA recommends rinsing all fruits and vegetables, even the ones that are organic, under running water that is slightly warmer than room temperature. Don't use soap, bleach, or any fancy produce washes. I'm Dr. Sanjay Gupta, helping you live a better life.
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2: 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Big Master P vibe, no limit. Falling hard on another hemisphere. Somebody tell them people Mr. Hem is here.
3: Whoa, whoa, whoa, whoa, whoa.
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0: AJ? I never had that one day, man.
1: It is a great feeling. I get it all the time.
0: You get tea.
2: I'm sorry.
3: All right.
0: Don't do that.
3: Hey, listen, man. Thursday, we tapping in. No politics Thursday. So we still going to break you off, though, with the hot topics and some really, really dope discussions. Come on.
1: And that's dope. Another entrepreneur is going to be in the building getting some love from us for the strong, small business spotlight.
0: Come on now. Let me spotlight your pockets with that $1,000 minigame.
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That's when I knew that your heart was scarring. 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Like, wait, babe, let me ask your pardon. This ain't Gucci, this is Prada, darling. If you want something, you can ask

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1: Exactly. 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
2: Where you going?

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1: I want that one day, man.
2: It is a great feeling. I get it all the time.
1: You get tea.
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1: Don't do that.
4: Hey, listen, man. Thursday, we tapping in. No politics Thursday. So we still going to break you off, though, with the hot topics and some really, really dope discussions. Come on.
2: And that's dope. 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

0: It's Dee Dee in the morning, and if you missed the show today,
1: I'm telling you, I'm going to be fine by August. I ain't never been fine. I'm going to be fine.
0: I know, man. That's right, yeah.
1: I ain't never had no woman say, damn, JJ. I want that one day, man.
2: It is a great feeling. I get it all the time.
1: You get tea.
3: I'm sorry. All right. Oh, God.
4: Don't do that.
3: Hey, listen, man. Thursday, we tapping in. No politics Thursday. So we still going to break you off, though, with the hot topics and some really, really dope discussions. Come on.
2: And that's dope. Another entrepreneur is going to be in the building getting some love from us for the strong, small business spotlight.
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Success feel better, independent. 9-11 at the Valley, at Atlantic. Big Master P vibe, no limit. Falling hard on another hemisphere. 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

0: Put me in a place on the map, cause I'm him. 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Success feel better, independent. 9-11 at the Valley, Adelaide. 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Mr. Hem. Rock to the
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like you vaping. Pop it like some fireworks, I'm a pop star like I'm Caden. Superman, no saving. Simon says you should pay me. 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

or something about a conservative regular girl that still can be thorough as don't need you. Psychic can reach a zodiac sign, it must be a Gemini moon, cause we about to go half. 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
1: You get
3: I'm sorry.
1: All right.
3: Don't do that.
1: Hey, listen, man. Thursday, we tapping in. No politics Thursday. So we still going to break you off, though, with the hot topics and some really, really dope discussions. Come on.
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0: It's Dee Dee in the morning, and if you missed the show today,
1: I'm telling you, I'm going to be fine by August. I ain't never been fine. I'm going to be fine.
0: I know, man. That's right, yeah.
1: I ain't never had no woman say, damn, JJ. I ain't never had that. I want that one day, man.
2: It is a great feeling. I get it all the time.
1: You get tea.
3: I'm sorry.
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4: Hey, listen, man. Thursday, we tapping in. No politics Thursday. So we still going to break you off, though, with the hot topics and some really, really dope discussions. Come on.
2: And that's dope. 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

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Big Master P vibe, no limit. 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

It's the weekend. 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

0: Good Thursday morning to you. It's Didi in the morning looking for Trey G right now to find out what's trending with Trey.
1: Hey, there is a Louisiana man by the name of Daniel Creasy. He becomes the first person in Louisiana to be cured of sickle cell disease through gene therapy. I thought that was really huge, man.
2: I saw this. It's actually cured, yo.
1: Yeah. His name is Daniel Creasy. He's 23. He underwent the procedure at a spot called Manning Family Children's Hospital. Mm-hmm. With doctors saying he now is no longer a carrier of the disease.
2: That's right.
1: It's no longer active in his system, so that's very groundbreaking too.
2: I saw a post about 10 or 5 new diseases that we have that in the next 10 years will be gone.
0: That's nice to know, though, isn't it?
1: Isn't that great? Is one of them.
0: All right, listen, coming up, we got the 5 things you need to know to start your day. Next, it's Didi in the morning.
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1: It's Didi in the morning on the show. 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
3: 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I Lose Control himself, and you know I had to ask him, who inspired Lose Control?
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6: The News 13 Network weather update. I'm meteorologist Hannah Bonner. Temperatures are still pretty comfortable this morning as you're stepping outside. We're starting in the 60s. Temperatures, though, will get a little warmer for today, and the humidity has increased slightly. A high of 92 degrees and feeling like the mid-90s for today. But we are going to be staying nice and dry today and tonight. 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
3: 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I Lose Control himself, and you know I had to ask him, who inspired Lose Control?
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let's get the party started. See you at the bar, you was hardly talking. That's when I knew that your heart was scarring. Friends to lovers need a part to star in. Like, wait, babe, let me ask your pardon. This ain't Gucci, this is Prada, darling.

is the weekend. What's up, guys? It's Playboi Carti. Since I was a G, I'm a legit. Oh, no. You should let it go. She wanna be. 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
2: 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I'm meteorologist Hannah Bonner. Temperatures are still pretty comfortable this morning as you're stepping outside. We're starting in the 60s. Temperatures, though, will get a little warmer for today, and the humidity has increased slightly. A high of 92 degrees and feeling like the mid-90s for today. 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
6: Morning, Dee Dee in the morning on a Thursday right now. Looking for Trey G to find out what's trending with Trey.
7: Hey, so sad news in the business world. Elon Musk is no longer a trillionaire.
6: Oh, no.
7: At this point is what they're saying.
8: Don't do this to me.
7: That's what they're saying, man. They say Elon Musk lost a record $600 billion in the stock market crash, I guess you would say. And I say that with air quotes. Because he is still worth a whopping $957 billion.
6: That's crazy.
7: God damn. You lose that much money and you still are $957 billion.
6: I'm going to ask this. What has he, was he ever given back to anything? Does anybody ever hear where they say Elon Musk gave to a foundation the way Jeff Bezos' wife be given $70 million here?
7: Sure.
6: Have we heard that yet?
7: Some would argue that his SpaceX program is like very beneficial to human and mankind.
8: $474 million to charities.
6: Okay.
8: In 2024.
7: Yeah. So,
6: okay,
7: I mean,
6: that was in 20. Okay. Mm-hmm. And you're worth how much? 900 and something?
7: 950.
6: You could even just give away, you know, $10 billion to charity. Facts. People would be, and you're still good.
7: Facts.
6: But you ain't heard that.
7: You should have a cap on wealth. Hello,
6: yeah, I think
7: say that
6: I wonder about that because it does feel like we're getting ready to be in a scary Batman movie.
8: Yeah, with villains, sure.
6: that have that much money to do certain things.
7: Yeah, yeah,
6: and that's the kind of money they say you can unalive somebody and get away with it over and over and over again.
7: Sure. I give you a quick $1 billion, like, get away with that.
6: Y'all see this, right? This is crazy. Yeah. All right, coming up later, Trey G's showing some love to the ladies we haven't heard from inside the Millennial Jukebox. This is Dee Dee in the morning.
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2: 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I'm meteorologist Hannah Ronner. Temperatures are still pretty comfortable this morning as you're stepping outside. We're starting in the 60s. Temperatures, though, will get a little warmer for today, and the humidity has increased slightly. A high of 92 degrees and feeling like the mid-90s for today. But we are going to be staying nice and dry today and tonight. 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
12: A better life with Dr. Sanjay Gupta.
13: A colleague of mine went to a meeting of the primetime seniors the other week. There are programs like this all over the country for people in their 60s, 70s, 80s, and beyond to stay active. It's not just something to keep older folks busy. It helps to keep their bodies in shape and their brains sharp. Showing up with a good attitude is a must, and research shows that having the right mindset actually does lead to better physical aging. So if you need some suggestions to boost your positivity, experts we talked to recommended focusing on goals, which can boost your confidence. Practice gratitude, they said. One of the seniors my colleague met told her that just waking up in the morning is, quote, better than the alternative. That's true. Focus on the things you can control. Diet and exercise. And very importantly, surround yourself with positive people, because that can be contagious. I'm Dr. Sanjay Gupta, helping you live a better life.

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2: You know, summer is a great time to re-examine how much time your kids are spending on social media, along with what they are seeing and who they are engaging with. Ask them how the posts in their feed make them feel. These apps are built to be addictive, so kids, all of us in fact, will keep coming back for more, even when we are made to feel worse. It's bizarre. You might need to help your son or daughter reset their algorithm by unfollowing certain accounts and following or interacting with more positive ones. They might need suggestions of other healthier things to do, or to see you leading the way by example and putting your own phone away. In the run-up to bedtime, everyone's phone should go away, no questions asked. And if you need some help, resetting expectations, try engaging parents of your kids' friends for a more coordinated effort. I'm Dr. Sanjay Gupta, helping you live a better life.
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5: All right, it's Dee Dee in the morning looking for Trey right now to find out what's trending with Trey.
4: Hey, so Boosie Badass is trending right now on social media after his probation officer is threatening to revoke his probation.
6: Oh, no.
4: Boosie had a show. I don't remember exactly what city it was in, but he pretty much didn't get permission to perform in that city. Well, Boosie actually called his probation officer and said, look, no, I emailed you that. There's some kind of error. And in the grand scheme of things, Boosie was actually right. Mm. The probation officer actually misfiled Boosie's paperwork. Yeah, and Boosie said it on his Instagram. He said, just talk to my PO. And he found the email for me to travel to Houston is where the show was at. He said it was at the bottom of the papers under the flights, and he overlooked it. So that almost sent him back to jail.
7: Damn.
4: Over a technicality that he was in the right from. So, shouts out to Boosie, man. They actually did get it situated.
5: I love when he gets a win.
4: Yeah.
5: Wow.
4: He actually likes his PO officer. He'll be going on tour with Cash Money and No Limit real soon as well. So,
5: okay.
4: Terrible timing if he went to jail.
5: All right. Hey, listen, coming up next, we got to talk about this. Your ex. How did they glow up after the breakup? That's what we want to know. All right? That's on the way. It's Dee Dee in the morning.
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4: 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I Lose Control himself, and you know I had to ask him, who inspired Lose Control?
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7: The News 13 Network weather update. I'm meteorologist Hannah Bonner. Temperatures are still pretty comfortable this morning as you're stepping outside. We're starting in the 60s. Temperatures, though, will get a little warmer for today, and the humidity has increased slightly. A high of 92 degrees and feeling like the mid-90s for today. 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
2: Hey, good morning. It's Thursday. It's Dee Dee in the morning. We appreciate you listening. I am looking for Trey right now to find out what's trending with Trey.
3: 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And it was a weird song, too. Roots Picnic Freestyle. Mm. That was literally...
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2: Damn.
3: 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Now, DJ Academic says it's because they kind of embed together with a lot of these allegations that's going on about Jay-Z, but
5: I mean, it was a dope flow, though.
3: The only other artist that was in the top, I guess, 20 would be Doechii.
5: 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Yeah, but let's get back to how dope his flow was.
3: Oh, God. Stop glazing.
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0: is the weekend. What's up, guys? It's Playboi Carti. 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She wanna be.
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7: The News 13 Network weather update. I'm meteorologist Hannah Bonner. Temperatures are still pretty comfortable this morning as you're stepping outside. We're starting in the 60s. Temperatures, though, will get a little warmer for today, and the humidity has increased slightly. A high of 92 degrees and feeling like the mid-90s for today, but we are going to be staying nice and dry today and tonight. 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

0: Good morning, Didi in the morning. Everybody is here. J. Cruz, Trey G, and comedian J.J. Williamson. Yes. So, you know, we have our small business spotlight. We've been putting the spotlight on a lot of local-owned businesses all over the country,
1: yes,
0: right?
1: True.
0: And so, you know, Trey G had us change the name. We used to call it the small business spotlight. Now we call it the what?
1: The strong business spotlight.
0: Yes. Hey.
2: We're
0: going to speak it into existence.
1: I simply made a suggestion.
0: Yes.
1: That was it.
0: Yeah, and I like it because it's about making sure that these businesses are strong, right?
1: Yes. Yes.
0: They're not small,
1: yes.
0: They're strong. Yep. This woman just came in, and she's with the Vachelle. Listen to this, Vachelle Heart Academy.
1: Mm-hmm.
0: She is the owner. She's going to tell us all about it. Please welcome Miss Valerie Tonley.
1: All right.
3: Come on, Val.
0: Good morning.
4: Good morning. Good morning.
0: Okay. First of all, Valerie came in, everybody, smelling good.
1: Man.
0: Looking beautiful.
1: Mm-hmm.
0: Looking just elegant.
1: Sounding like peace.
0: Yes.
2: Feeling.
0: Tranquility. All the above.
1: Yeah.
0: All right. Valerie, tell everybody, first of all, about your beauty academy.
4: Oh, well, I'm Valerie Tonley, and the owner or founder of Vachelle Heart Academy.
0: Mm-hmm.
4: I started braiding in my kitchen.
1: Okay.
4: As an international student coming to America over 20 years ago. The braiding was the only way for me to survive, to hustle. And the hustle turned into a discovery of the passion of what the Lord had put in me.
1: Okay.
4: And I never stopped.
0: Mm-hmm.
4: So because this has worked for me, we went from one salon to two, and today an academy, because I mean, empowering, impacting, and transforming is why I'm here now.
1: That's huge.
0: Listen to her voice. By the way, where are you from originally?
4: Originally from Cameroon, Central Africa.
0: I love your accent too. You hear that accent?
1: Yes, indeed.
0: It's beautiful.
1: So
0: tell us about it. You have the Vachelle Heart Academy, and it is teaching everyone how to braid, and what are some of the techniques?
4: Teaching, first of all, I did the whole cosmetology back then.
1: Mm.
4: And I saw the struggle for going to school for a year and struggling every day to have like $1, $5. I watch other students. I had my business back then already.
0: Mm-hmm.
4: And looking at that, I said, no, I don't want the whole cosmetology.
1: Mm-hmm.
4: I want something quick. In 4 weeks, you can feed your family with us.
0: Oh, wow. Nice.
4: In 10 weeks, you can own your own business.
0: Mm-hmm. Wow.
4: Everybody want to own something.
0: Right.
1: Right.
4: But it's not about owning. It's about doing it and doing it right.
0: Yeah.
1: Correct.
0: Yeah.
4: So, and that's why Vachelle Heart Academy,
0: mm-hmm.
4: we train, we hire, we help you to open your own.
1: Wow.
4: This is a gift from God.
0: Mm-hmm.
4: So,
1: absolutely.
4: Hey, you can't. The limit is myself.
0: Mm-hmm.
4: The limit is yourself out there.
0: Okay.
4: So
0: I'm looking at the brochure, everybody. Vachelle Heart Academy. And as I'm looking at it, professional braiding course in 6 weeks.
1: Mm.
0: Turn your passion into your profession, you said.
1: Mm-hmm.
0: And the things that you'll learn, basic and advanced braids, neat parting techniques, box braids, natural hair. I mean, you've got it all in here. You even tell them in 6 weeks what the hours are, and the course is everything.
4: Yeah.
0: That is awesome. And so you said, how many academies do you have around the city? Is this your first one?
4: The first one.
0: Okay.
4: The first one. It's not about having many, but having quality.
0: Quality.
1: Let me ask you this. With the students that are enrolled on this campus, would you say you have to have some kind of prior like braiding experience? Or do y'all teach somebody, let's say like me, that don't know how to braid, the first thing about it, like do y'all cater to everybody's need? Or is it just you kind of probably have to have a little bit of experience before you get into the field?
4: Not at all.
1: Yeah.
4: Not at all.
3: On average, how many styles can you do a day?
4: Okay, let's say, for instance, men cornrow. I love them.
0: Mm-hmm. Mm.
4: It's good pay. It's
3: okay.
4: Quick. They just want to look good with few cornrows.
3: Okay.
4: I can do 10 of those.
3: Oh, wow.
4: And you're looking at $100 minimum.
3: A head.
1: Oh, I thought you were about to say
0: it
1: was $100 a cornrow.
0: Wait, hold on a second. hold on. That's a lot of money.
3: So if you say
0: you're braiding hair like that at... you could do 10 heads at $100. That's how much you can make in a day.
4: Yes.
0: $1,000 in a day.
1: Mm-hmm.
0: This is beautiful. It's a 6 week course, right?
2: Is it a six week course?
4: It is.
0: It's a 6 week
4: course. And it's a guarantee.
0: Mm-hmm.
4: It's a guarantee, job guarantee.
0: You came in and you filled something out for us. And one of the things you guys, you know, she put on here for additional information, I'm going to tell you, I love what you said. You said, I am living the American dream.
1: Come on.
4: We we get here hustling. We hit the ground running.
5: Running. Looking for opportunity.
4: Exactly. And they're everywhere.
0: And they're everywhere.
4: They're everywhere.
0: So where is the Vachelle Hart Academy located?
4: In Arlington, Texas.
0: Okay.
4: 2435 Southeast Green Oaks Boulevard.
1: Love it.
4: Suite 137.
0: Okay.
4: Arlington, Texas.
0: I love it.
4: The right number. I missed that too. 855 DFW braids.
0: Ooh.
1: 855 DFW braids.
0: I like that. Everyone, if you're thinking about learning how to braid and you see that it is popular, folks are making a lot of money. You hear how much money she said you could get ahead.
1: Come on.
0: Just cornrowing.
3: For real.
0: Right?
3: I ain't gonna lie. You came here and spoke so well. I'm bald headed. Come do mine.
1: That's crazy.
3: I'm bald headed.
5: She can do that. Oh my God.
0: You can learn how to braid hair. You can learn it, everybody. The styles and everybody's wearing it today, and you can make yourself some money. Just enroll in this 6-week course at Vachelle Hart Academy located in Arlington, Texas.
1: Come on.
0: Clap it up for the owner right here, this woman right here living the American dream, Miss Valerie Tonley.
1: Hey, Valerie.
0: It's
1: me
0: in the morning.
6: Yeah.

the weekend. What's up, guys? It's Playboi Carti. Since I was legit, I've been legit. Oh, no. You should let it go. She wanna be. Win 106.3.

0: News 13 Network weather update. I'm meteorologist Hannah Rahner. Temperatures are still pretty comfortable this morning as you're stepping outside. We're starting in the 60s. Temperatures, though, will get a little warmer for today, and the humidity has increased slightly. A high of 92 degrees and feeling like the mid-90s for today. But we are going to be staying nice and dry today and tonight. 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
2: All right, we're done. The show is over, everyone. What did we learn today? JJ, anything you remember?
3: Yeah, I learned, man. I'm going to have to tune in to this Versus with Pretty Ricky versus B2K. Give my bump, bump, bump.
2: All right. What about you, Cruz?
4: We learned that people are calling Fat Joe soft because he's questioning why the Roots never invite him out to any major hip-hop events that they throw, and they throw a lot of them.
2: And what about you, Trey?
5: We learned that radio personality Big Tigger, he actually released a statement after his wife came out and said that he domestically abused her. He denies all allegations, and they even said what the situation was over.
2: We also learned about the 7.5 magnitude earthquake in Venezuela. Yep. Then there was one in Japan for 6.9, and then a 5.6 shook Northern California, and I say something's wrong. Mother Earth is mad. She mad at something. And then we found out Elon Musk is no longer a trillionaire. He lost over 600 and something off of the stock market yesterday.
5: Obama and Trump, too.
2: Oh, yeah.
5: And Obama said Trump obsessed with him.
2: Yeah, he's obsessed with him. Yeah. All right, hey, listen, tomorrow on the show, get ready. We got a dope discussion for you. We got cash. What else we got, you guys? Hot topics, laughs, and more. Meet us right back here on Didi in the Morning.
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1: Yeah, I kind of put the cup down for a minute, but honestly, it ain't nobody's business what's in my cup, what's in your cup, what's in their cup. It's your cup. Drink it. So whatever the hell was in my cup, the only reaction I did was got more popular, more successful, did a lot more things that I've ever done. I probably should pick that cup back up.
2: I'm sitting here looking at Keisha like, do you love me? Do you love me not? Damn, you hit.

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0: 1063 with Didi in the morning, Chassie in the afternoon, 50 Cent, Leon Thomas. No one told us. It's a whole vibe, right? I know. What up, though? What's good? It's Big P in the midday party, baby. You already know, one of my favorite days of the work week, Throwback Thursday. That's what we're doing. Just a day away from another weekend. It's a beautiful thing. Let's go. We got a big show lined up for you today. Lots to get to, lots to talk about. Three things you need to know right now. Water cooler chatter on the way. DJ Tony Neal with that midday mix at noon. Got the scoop coming up. Big P's crazy story of the day. Hold on for that. 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
1: Yo, what's going on? This is Drizzy Drake.
2: Hey, this

party in the midday, baby. Okay? How you feeling? Everything good? You with me on this Throwback Thursday? Ready for Friday? Ready for the weekend? Oh, I already know. Hold on, we're going to get you through there. Stick around. Coming up next hour, got a chance for you to text to qualify to win this Mary J. Blige Fly Away. I got you. Three things you need to know right now, though. You ready for this? Let's go. How about a judge blocked Donald Trump administration's snap limits on sodas and candy? Judge, say, listen, the Agricultural Department does not have the authority to approve the restrictions. So I guess sodas and candy back on the list. Okay. Camp Mystic. You remember the camp where 28 died in that catastrophic Texas flood? A lot of them were babies, young kids. Now, the camp wanted to and had plans to open back up. Parents were livid. Judge shut it down. Now the camp has filed for bankruptcy. Mm-hmm. And Donald Trump has canceled signing the bipartisan housing bill until his Save America Act is passed. Now, is it just me or does this dude sound like a bully? I'm gonna just leave it right there. I'm just asking. And now you know. Shout out to you if you're celebrating a birthday today. Get your name on the birthday roll call. Holla on the gram, Facebook, at Big P on the radio. Yo, yo, yo.

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106.3 and Big P. It's a party in the midday. 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

0: Tim's. Didn't she look good standing beside our former First Lady, Michelle Obama, during the opening of the Obama Presidential Library? She looked good. Shouts out to Tim's. Big P in the midday. We're doing big things, getting you through your work day on this hot, hot summer day. It's a beautiful thing, though. Hope you're staying cool. Okay, trying to get you out on a flyaway to see Mary J. Blige in Vegas. It's real easy, real simple. All you got to do is text. 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Gather around the water cooler. It is time to chat it up. Just something real quick, real quick. You know this UFC fighter who called Michelle Obama a man? Yeah, you know about that, right? How about he doubled down? Basically said he thought it was a compliment. Now you know. There's so many things I want to say right now. Yeah, I'm going to let you say them for me, okay? Because I know what you're thinking. Crazy people.
1: It's Dee Dee in the morning, and if you missed the show today,
2: I'm telling you, I'm going to be fine by August. I ain't never been fine. I'm going to be fine.
1: I know,
2: man.
1: That's right, yeah.
2: I ain't never had no woman say, damn, JJ. I ain't never had that. I want that one day, man.
3: It is a great feeling. I get it all the time.
2: You get tea.
4: I'm sorry.
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5: 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Thursday, we tapping in. No politics Thursday. So we still going to break you off, though, with the hot topics and some really, really dope discussions. Come on.
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2: This is a News 13 Network weather update. I'm meteorologist Hannah Rahner. Temperatures are going to still be pretty normal for today. Little higher humidity, but still not extreme. Temperatures will be around 92, feeling like the low and mid-90s with humidity. Low 70s for tonight, and temperatures increasing to the mid-90s for tomorrow. 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

0: obvious. Cannot wait for this show in Charlotte next month, July 17th, with Usher, the R&B tour. We got tickets for you. I'm trying to tell you. Keep it right here for more details. Okay? All right. Keep listening for your national keyword to text to qualify to win this Mary J. Blige flyaway. We got that for you, too. That's right. We're doing big things. It's summer. Everybody outside. We're going to have a good old time all summer long. You with me? All right, let's head out to lunch. DJ Tony Neal with that midday mix at noon. It's coming up at the top. Before we do that, going to check in with Flipper T next. It's one of
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Success feel better, independent. 9-11 at the Valley, Adeline. Big Master P vibe, no limit. 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

0: Put me in a place on the map, cause I'm him. 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Somebody tell them people Mr. Hem is here. Mr. Hem is here. Mr. Hem.
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0: DJ Tony Neal. That's my DJ in the mix with that midday mix at noon. Hit him up on the gram. Show him some love. Let him know at I am Tony Neal. Big P in the midday party, baby. I don't know if you heard, but Benzino got himself arrested. He always seems to stay in some kind of trouble. Now, just in case you didn't know, that's Coi Leray's daddy. Yeah. Arrested for speeding and drug possession. Speeding in the first place. Then you got marijuana in the crib. First of all, you going 91 miles per hour. Sir, where are you going with weed in the car and a suspended license? That's just crazy. That's just screaming to get caught. And he did, too. Crazy.
1: It's Dee Dee in the morning. And if you missed the show, don't totally cut off the club. I feel like popping bottles and standing on couches is still important in every person's life. Okay,
2: that's the devil.
1: Trey just basically told me that the devil wears a red baseball cap and a lot of jewelry.
3: I'm saying,
4: hey, look, this is the shortest devil I've seen.
1: Me too.
4: Oh,
1: and
4: no.
1: And the devil got a goatee. I didn't know this.
4: For real. I didn't know the devil was Dominican.
5: And on me,
4: and he be cruising.
1: It's
2: time to tap in once again, man, because on Friday, a guy wants to know why he was ghosted after a date night with Really Well. Get ready for date fail.
1: Hey, and have you ever went through your partner's phone? How dare you? What did you find? Let's talk about it. Dee Dee's the dope discussion.
4: Hey, man, I got a discussion. How about we discuss this money I'm going to put in your pocket with that $1,000 minigame?
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8: This is a News 13 Network weather update. I'm meteorologist Hannah Rahner. Temperatures are going to still be pretty normal for today. Little higher humidity, but still not extreme. Temperatures will be around 92, feeling like the low and mid-90s with humidity. Low 70s for tonight, and temperatures increasing to the mid-90s for tomorrow. 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

No, she thinks she me when she driving in store. Real over everything, I'm the enforcer. Lit up the city when I got a torch. I went and got it, I didn't have a choice. I'm from the dirty, we took the north. Step on the second, show no remorse. 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Yeah.

Celebrating Black Music Month, Win 106.3, wrapping up that midday mix at noon. Appreciate you, Tony Neal. Birthday crew, that's for you from Big P and the Midday Party, baby. Stick around, coming up next hour in the scoop, we got to talk about it. Big Tigger says somebody lying. That's what he said. We're going to talk about it. It's a sad situation when parents fight over their child's fortune. It's a whole situation. We're going to talk about that too. And it's Pride Month, people. Yeah. And somebody managed to tick somebody off to the max. What they said, though, I got details coming up next hour in the scoop.

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0: This is The Weeknd. What's up, guys? It's Playboi Carti. 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Oh no, you should let it go. She wanna be. Win
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0: an old Young Thug video from a podcast popped up. It's Pride Month. Maybe that's why it popped up. But he had some interesting things to say about gay people. Now, he's saying, I don't have no problem with gay people. Don't y'all come for me. Basically, that's what he said. But he said, you know, I feel like once you break a rule from your manhood, once you rat or once you turn gay. Wait a minute. Let me stop right there. Turn gay. Maybe that's why August Alsina called him stupid. He basically said his comments were stupid. And we got to call out stupid for what it is. You're just dumb, bro. Yeah. August Alsina ain't like that. Okay, then. Takeoff's parents. Did you hear that they're fighting over who should receive the wrongful death settlement money? Ain't that nothing? It's just a sad situation. Now, that young man is dead and gone. And the parents fighting over who's going to get the money. That's what happens, though. Now, Takeoff's mom said, listen, daddy was never around. I was a single parent. He never contributed financially to Takeoff's upbringing. Wasn't involved in his life in any way, shape, or form. He don't deserve one dime of this money. No, he don't deserve a penny of this money. Well, the daddy said, I don't care. I am the daddy. And whether I was present or absent, it shouldn't matter. I'm still the daddy, and I'm entitled to half that money. Regardless, he sound like a crazy person. I don't know. It is creating a legal battle. Yeah, I'll keep you in the loop on that situation. Meanwhile, Big Tigger says somebody lying. So we all know he was arrested over the weekend on battery and cruelty to children charge. I found out where that cruelty to children charge came in. Apparently, his 13-year-old son was present during the altercation with his wife. But Big Tigger said, look, I unequivocally deny every allegation that has been made against me. That's what he said in part. I'm quoting here, kind of paraphrasing. He said, I'm a good man for the past 30 plus years. You know, my life has been built around relationships and community. Okay. Now, I can say I have complete confidence in the facts and in the legal process. I will continue to cooperate fully and trust the truth will come to light. Now, that sounds like a man to telling the truth, but we done been down this path many, many times with many, many men. Yeah. We gonna see, though. I ain't saying he lying. I'm just saying we gonna have to wait and see. Okay?
1: Let's go.
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6: no.
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3: A News 13 Network weather update. I'm meteorologist Hannah Vonner. Temperatures are going to still be pretty normal for today. Little higher humidity, but still not extreme. Temperatures will be around 92, feeling like the low and mid 90s with humidity. Low 70s for tonight, and temperatures increasing to the mid 90s for tomorrow. 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

0: National Catfish Day. Just thought you'd like to know that. Stick around. Coming up next hour, got another chance for you to text to qualify to win this Mary J. Blige flyaway. I got you on that. Crazy story of the day. Here we go. Crazy people in Florida. This time, a police officer, believe it or not, a sergeant, Devarius Holloway, 32 years old, charged with misdemeanor battery and criminal mischief. What did he do? Popped his girlfriend in the mouth, lip bleeding, blood everywhere. All because she said, "I don't want to be with you no more. I'm done. We done." He popped her in the mouth. Yeah, I know. He's on leave facing criminal charges, but here's how it went down. Okay. He showed up at her crib, you know, sorry, at the front door. He said, "I need you to come outside. My mom want to talk to you." And she was like, "Wait a minute. Is he crazy? His mama passed away in 2017. Well, duh. Sis, that should have been a bright red flag to you. I wouldn't have taken another step in his direction. Okay, but what she do? She walked right out the door, right up in his face. Right? And he basically asked her, "So we done?" And she was like, "Yeah, we done." Pop, right in the mouth. Yeah. She started running, got to the neighbor, and called a popo. He was arrested. I know. Now, he's on leave. I don't know if it's paid leave, but I know he's on leave pending his next court date coming up in August. But yeah, a police officer, a sergeant. Crazy, right? I know.
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Big P in the midday party, baby. We're doing big things, getting it through your workday. You with me? Soak City. Let's do it.

I just messed up the whole program. Beat it off the wall, knock it down, get nasty on cam. You know I love it right, all night, all right. 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

0: Brown, Leon Thomas, Fallen, Big P in the midday. We're doing big things, getting you through your workday. We are celebrating the 106 days of summer. You outside yet? Something about summer that just make you feel like free. Just want to just walk around just butt ball naked in your house, though. In your house. Let me just say that. Okay. Fly away to Vegas. Mary J. Blige, the queen of hip-hop soul. Let's go. Text to qualify to win. Your national keyword is TEAR. T-E-A-R. Text TEAR to 95819. And good luck to you.
1: It's Dee Dee in the morning. And if you missed the show... totally cut off the club. I feel like popping bottles and standing on couches is still important in every person's life. Okay?
2: That's the devil.
1: Trey just basically told me that the devil wears a red baseball cap and a lot of jewelry.
3: I'll tell you.
4: And look, this is the shortest devil I've seen.
1: Me too.
4: Oh,
1: and
4: no.
1: And the devil got a goatee. I didn't know this.
4: For real.
3: I didn't know the devil was Dominican.
1: And on me.
3: And he be cruising.
1: So, okay, now.
4: Yeah, tonight.
3: Hey, it's time to tap in once again, man, because on Friday, a guy wants to know why he was ghosted after a date night with Really Well. You ready for date, Phil?
1: Hey, and have you ever went through your partner's phone? How dare you? What did you find? Let's talk about it. Dee Dee's the dope discussion.
4: Hey, man, I got a discussion. How about we discuss this money I'm going to put in your pocket with that $1,000 mini game?
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0: is the weekend. 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
3: This is a News 13 Network weather update. I'm meteorologist Hannah Ronner. Temperatures are going to still be pretty normal for today. Little higher humidity, but still not extreme. Temperatures will be around 92, feeling like the low and mid-90s with humidity. Low 70s for tonight, and temperatures increasing to the mid-90s for tomorrow. 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

0: 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It's up next with DJ Sha C. Throwback Thursday it is. Throw it back. Turn up. Live your best life. You better be safe, though. And remember, two hearts, yours and mine, equals one love. That's it.
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1: 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Somebody tell them people Mr. Hem is here.
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1: It's DD in the morning. And if you missed the show, don't totally cut off the club. I feel like popping bottles and standing on couches is still important in every person's life. Okay?
2: That's the devil.
1: Trey just basically told me that the devil wears a red baseball cap and a lot of jewelry.
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1: And the devil got a goatee. 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
4: For real.
3: I didn't know the devil was Dominican.
1: And on me,
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3: Yeah, tonight.
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1: Hey, and have you ever went through your partner's phone? 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Let's talk about it. DD's dope discussion.
4: Hey, man, I got a discussion. How about we discuss this money I'm going to put in your pocket with that $1,000 mini game?
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8: This is a News 13 Network weather update. I'm meteorologist Hannah Ronner. Temperatures are going to still be pretty normal for today. Little higher humidity, but still not extreme. Temperatures will be around 92, feeling like the low and mid-90s with humidity. Low 70s for tonight, and temperatures increasing to the mid-90s for tomorrow. 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

0: called Cinema. Cinema of Florence. Oh, that's going to be the premier spot for the grown adults. So if you're looking for something to do, tonight is the soft opening tonight. I think what, doors open at 9 o'clock. So, yeah, be on the lookout for that, all right? Primetime Radio, Shy C, you keep it locked. I'm going to keep it lit.
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11: There are lots of things you can measure to get an idea of how healthy you are at any given moment. Temperature, heart rate, blood pressure, just to name a few. But how about how healthy you will be and how long you're likely to live? According to a new study out of the University at Buffalo, two simple strength tests are pretty accurate at predicting longevity in older women. One is hand grip strength, and the other is how quickly people can stand up from a seated position without using their arms. By the way, I remember interviewing former President Jimmy Carter when he was quite old and being really impressed how he just popped out of the chair without using his arms. Not a lot of older people can actually do that. But I think the message here is that maintaining strength as you age is going to help you perform everyday activities, but also help you avoid injury and stay independent. I'm Dr. Sanjay Gupta, helping you live a better life.

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You know it on the station that matters. Shy C, keeping the city lit. Hey, check it out. You know it's summertime, right? And we are inside the 106 days of summer. How about a nice summer vacay payday?

0: It's Dee Dee in the morning. And if you missed the show, don't totally cut off the club. I feel like popping bottles and standing on couches is still important in every person's life. Okay?
1: That's the devil.
0: Trey just basically told me that the devil wears a red baseball cap and a lot of jewelry.
2: I'll tell you. Man, look, this is the shortest devil I've seen.
0: Me too.
2: Oh,
0: and
2: no.
0: And the devil got a goatee. I didn't know this.
2: For real. I didn't know the devil was Dominican.
0: And on me.
2: And he be cruising.
0: So, okay, now.
2: Yeah, to now.
1: Hey, it's time to tap in once again, man, because on Friday, a guy wants to know why he was ghosted after a date night with Really Well. Get ready for date fail.
0: Hey, and have you ever went through your partner's phone? How dare you? What did you find? Let's talk about it. Dee Dee's the dope discussion.
2: Hey, man, I got a discussion. How about we discuss this money I'm going to put in your pocket with that $1,000 mini game?
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17: This is a News 13 Network weather update. I'm meteorologist Hannah Ronner. Temperatures are going to still be pretty normal for today. Little higher humidity, but still not extreme. Temperatures will be around 92, feeling like the low and mid-90s with humidity. Low 70s for tonight, and temperatures increasing to the mid-90s for tomorrow. 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

0: is the weekend. What's up, guys? It's Playboi Carti. Since I was a G, I'm a legit. Oh no, you should let it go. She wanna be. Win 106.3. It's Didi in the morning on the show.
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That's the big homie right there, DJ Fatboy, taking it from your workplace to your driveway. Let's go ahead and make it a safe commute on the way home from the J-O-B. I-95, I-20, David McLeod Boulevard, 76, Palmetto Street, 52, Irby, West

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1: It's Didi in the morning, and if you missed the show, don't totally cut off the club. I feel like popping bottles and standing on couches is still important in every person's life. Okay,
2: that's the devil.
1: Trey just basically told me that the devil wears a red baseball cap and a lot of jewelry.
0: I'll tell you. And look, this is the shortest devil I've seen.
1: Me too.
0: Oh,
1: and
0: no.
1: And the devil got a goatee. I didn't know this.
2: For real. I didn't know the devil was Dominican.
1: And on me.
0: And he be cruising.
1: So, okay, now.
0: Yeah, to now.
2: Hey, it's time to tap in once again, man, because on Friday, a guy wants to know why he was ghosted after a date night with Really Well. You ready for date, Phil? Mm.
1: Hey, and have you ever went through your partner's phone? How dare you? What did you find? Let's talk about it. Didi's the dope discussion.
0: Hey, man, I got a discussion. How about we discuss this money I'm going to put in your pocket with that $1,000 minigame?
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3: This is a News 13 Network weather update. I'm meteorologist Hannah Vonner. Temperatures are going to still be pretty normal for today. Little higher humidity, but still not extreme. Temperatures will be around 92, feeling like the low and mid-90s with humidity. Low 70s for tonight, and temperatures increasing to the mid-90s for tomorrow. 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

Who you got? Pretty Ricky or B2K? 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I'm going with Pretty Ricky. Yeah. Yeah. That's who I'm going with. Got to go with Pretty Ricky. Because them dudes got some hits. Some crazy hits. It all goes down tonight at 6:30. If you're trying to watch it, you can watch it. You can get a Chic Sheet. If you got Apple Music, they're doing a little sneak little preview, so you can check it out on Apple Music, all right? And don't forget,

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0: on the way. Keep it locked. I'm going to keep it lit.
1: It's Dee Dee in the Morning. And if you missed the show... totally cut off the club. I feel like popping bottles and standing on couches is still important in every person's life. Okay,
2: that's the devil.
1: Trey just basically told me that the devil wears a red baseball cap and a lot of jewelry.
3: I'll tell you.
0: Man, look, this is the shortest devil I've seen.
1: Me too.
0: Oh,
1: and,
0: no.
1: And the devil got a goatee. I didn't know this.
3: For real.
4: I didn't know the devil was Dominican.
1: Pero mira.
0: And he be cruising.
1: So, okay, now.
3: Yeah, to know.
2: Hey, it's time to tap in once again, man, because on Friday, a guy wants to know why he was ghosted after a date night with Really Well. You ready for date, Phil? Mm.
1: Hey, and have you ever went through your partner's phone? How dare you? What did you find? Let's talk about it. Dee Dee's the dope discussion.
0: Hey, man, I got a discussion. 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
6: The News 13 Network weather update. I'm meteorologist Hannah Ronner. Temperatures are going to still be pretty normal for today. Little higher humidity, but still not extreme. Temperatures will be around 92, feeling like the low and mid-90s with humidity. Low 70s for tonight, and temperatures increasing to the mid-90s for tomorrow. 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
1: Nothing on that beat.
2: Shawty made that clap, she don't need no applause. High fashion, like Goya, G-Wagon, or the Rover. I put some ice on you cause you

fly on the inside. I can't wait. Yes. Oh, it's nice. And it's strictly for the mature crowd, the grown adult. And that menu list, oh, that menu list is crazy. And of course, yours truly, me, Shy, still in the ones and twos. Yes, it's going to be a movie tonight. Oh, it's going to be a movie tonight at cinema. So if you got your RSVP, 9 o'clock, make sure you're there, all right? I'm up out of here. Remember.

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6: A better life with Dr. Sanjay Gupta.
7: Osteoporosis affects millions of people in the United States and around the world. It's a disease that basically causes someone's bones to become weak, brittle, and porous, which can increase their risk of fractures. Now, the good news here is there are things you can do other than, or in addition to, taking medications to prevent fractures before it's too late. One is to up your intake of calcium and vitamin D. You also want to eat more protein. One functional medicine dietitian told us that that helps build muscle, and if you're building muscle strength, then you are also building bone strength. You want to be mindful of your workouts. The best ways to build bone density, one therapist told us, are going to be resistance exercises like lifting weights, and also exercises that make your bones take a bit of an impact, such as jumping or even running, just loading the bones a little bit more. I'm Dr. Sanjay Gupta, helping you live a better life.
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0: It's Dee Dee in the Morning. And if you missed the show, don't totally cut off the club. I feel like popping bottles and standing on couches is still important in every person's life. Okay?
1: That's the devil.
0: Trey just basically told me that the devil wears a red baseball cap and a lot of jewelry.
2: I'll tell you. And look, this is the shortest devil I've seen.
0: Me too.
2: Oh,
0: and
2: no.
0: And the devil got a goatee. I didn't know this.
2: For real.
1: I didn't know the devil was Dominican.
0: And on me.
2: And he be cruising.
0: So, okay, now.
2: Yeah, tonight.
1: Hey, it's time to tap in once again, man, because on Friday, a guy wants to know why he was ghosted after a date night with Really Well. Get ready for date fail.
0: Hey, and have you ever went through your partner's phone? How dare you? What did you find? Let's talk about it. Dee Dee's the dope discussion.
2: Hey, man, I got a discussion. How about we discuss this money I'm going to put in your pocket with that $1,000 minigame?
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